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3: Fox News, I'm Tom Rigotti. Facebook and Instagram's parent company is settling a lawsuit over accusations the platforms got kids addicted. Fox's Kristen Goodwin reports.
4: Nearly 30 states sued, accusing Meta of deliberately creating features that fueled a youth mental health crisis. The company agreeing to pay up to $18 billion and add stronger safety protections, including default time limits.
3: In a statement, Meta says it wants to get this right for parents and teens. Economists, lawmakers, and Fed officials will gather in Wyoming tomorrow for the Federal Reserve Bank of Kansas City's annual economic policy symposium.
5: Fed Chairman Kevin Warsh will make his first Jackson Hole symposium speech on Friday. Now, he's been trying to downplay the significance of the Federal Reserve leading the markets forward. So still, the problem remains that inflation sits well above the 2% target. 3.7% was the latest read there overall.
3: That's Fox's Edward Lawrence in Jackson Hole, Montana. 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
3: I'm Tom Graham. President Trump increasing the amount of imported beef allowed into the U.S. without extra tariffs.
4: As much as 300,000 pounds of ground beef can be imported over the next 90 days in an effort to boost supply and bring down prices. The proclamation signed by President Trump also encourages beef to be sold at a discounted price.
3: Fox's Jared Halpern. Closing arguments will be held tomorrow in the murder trial of Lindsay Clancy. She's the Massachusetts mother accused of killing her three young children. The defense arguing Clancy suffered from postpartum psychosis and therefore is not criminally responsible. The prosecution, though, says otherwise.
5: Prosecutors say the Massachusetts mother acted rationally and intentionally, planning and executing the murder of her three children inside the family's Duxbury home.
3: Fox's Molly Lyon outside the Plymouth courthouse. 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
3: News. I'm Tom Bergotti. Closing arguments are scheduled for Thursday in the trial of Lindsay Clancy, the Massachusetts mom who killed her three children. Fox's Molly Line is in Plymouth with more.
4: Prosecutors say the Massachusetts mother acted rationally and intentionally, planning and executing the murder of her three children inside the family's Duxbury home. The defense says the Massachusetts mother should not be held criminally responsible for the killings, that she was misdiagnosed, overmedicated, and suffering from postpartum psychosis.
3: Facebook parent company Meta will pay billions to settle a lawsuit over kids getting addicted to social media.
5: A landmark trial ends with a bombshell settlement. Meta will pay nearly $17 billion to a coalition of 29 states that sued the tech giant. Meta does not admit wrongdoing in the settlement, but will now change how Facebook and Instagram operate for teens.
3: It's Fox's Claudia Cowan. 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
3: News, I'm Ted Lindner. A new lawsuit is challenging an executive order intended to limit mail-in voting for the upcoming midterm elections.
4: A new challenge comes as the Trump administration issued its rule requiring the Postal Service to deliver ballots only if it receives a list of eligible voters and the federal government approves the design of envelopes.
3: This Fox's Jared Halpern. Facebook and Instagram parent company Meta agreeing to pay up to $18 billion to settle claims with multiple states that its platforms are addictive and harmful to teens. And the Justice Department takes control of domains it claims were run by Chinese hackers.
5: The DOJ says it has seized a pair of online domains it believes was behind hacks into NASA, the Federal Reserve, the Senate, and other government entities, including cabinet agencies. It's believed the hacks began in 2018.
3: Fox's Grinnell Scott. 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

0: The South Hill Revitalization Committee presents the End of Summer Food and Truck Rodeo and Movie Night, Friday, September 11th, beginning at 5 p.m. at Centennial Park. 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
3: News. I'm Sue Gossman. Facebook and Instagram's parent company settling a lawsuit over accusations they created platforms that got children addicted. Fox's Kristen Goodwin.
4: Nearly 30 states sued, accusing Meta of deliberately creating features that fueled a youth mental health crisis. The company agreeing to pay up to $18 billion and add stronger safety protections, including default time limits.
3: In a statement, Meta says it wants to get this right for parents and teens. Economists, lawmakers, and federal officials meeting in Wyoming tomorrow for the Federal Reserve Bank of Kansas City's annual economic policy symposium.
5: Fed Chairman Kevin Warsh will make his first Jackson Hole symposium speech on Friday. Now, he's been trying to downplay the significance of the Federal Reserve leading the markets forward.
3: Fox's Edward Lawrence in Jackson Hole, Montana. 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
3: News. I'm Ted Lin. Your closing argument set for Thursday in the trial of Lindsay Clancy, the Massachusetts mom who killed her three children. Fox's Molly Line.
4: Prosecutors say the Massachusetts mother acted rationally and intentionally, planning and executing the murder of her three children inside the family's Duxbury home. The defense says the Massachusetts mother should not be held criminally responsible for the killings, that she was misdiagnosed, overmedicated, and suffering from postpartum psychosis.
3: A new lawsuit challenging an executive order intended to limit mail-in voting for the upcoming midterms.
5: A new challenge comes as the Trump administration issued its rule requiring the Postal Service to deliver ballots only if it receives a list of eligible voters and the federal government approves the design of envelopes.
3: Fox's Jared Halpern and actor Tim Curry has died, best known for his starring role in the Rocky Horror Picture Show and also for movies like Clue and Home Alone 2. Curry was 80 years old. 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
3: News. I'm Sue Guzman. Closing argument scheduled for Thursday in the trial of Lindsay Clancy, the Massachusetts mom who killed her three children. Fox's Molly Lyne.
4: Prosecutors say the Massachusetts mother acted rationally and intentionally, planning.

0: executing the murder of her three children inside the family's Duxbury home. The defense says the Massachusetts mother should not be held criminally responsible for the killings, that she was misdiagnosed, over-medicated, and suffering from postpartum psychosis.
1: Facebook parent company Meta will pay billions to settle a lawsuit over kids getting addicted to social media.
2: A landmark trial ends with a bombshell settlement. Meta will pay nearly $17 billion to a coalition of 29 states that sued the tech giant. Meta does not admit wrongdoing in the settlement, but will now change how Facebook and Instagram operate for teens.
1: Fox's Claudia Cowan. 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
3: Fox News, I'm Ted Linder. A new lawsuit challenging an executive order intended to limit mail-in voting for the upcoming midterm elections.
4: A new challenge comes as the Trump administration issued its rule requiring the Postal Service to deliver ballots only if it receives a list of eligible voters and the federal government approves the design of envelopes.
3: Fox's Jared Halpern. Actor Tim Curry has died, best known for his starring role in the Rocky Horror Picture Show and also for movies like Clue and Home Alone 2. Tim Curry was 80 years old. Closing arguments set for today, Thursday, in the trial of Lindsay Clancy, the Massachusetts mom who killed her three children. Fox's Molly Line.
5: Prosecutors say the Massachusetts mother acted rationally and intentionally, planning and executing the murder of her three children inside the family's Duxbury home. The defense says the Massachusetts mother should not be held criminally responsible for the killings, that she was misdiagnosed.
3: America's listening to Fox News.

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3: News. I'm Sue Guzman. A trial date of June 5th, 2028, set for accused 9/11 mastermind Khalid Sheikh Mohammed and three others.
4: Prosecutors had asked for a trial date in January of 2027, but the judge, writing, a realistic trial date must account for the hearing and resolution of pretrial evidentiary and compliance motions. Mohammed, who was arrested in Pakistan in 2003, has been held at the U.S. military base in Guantanamo Bay.
3: Fox's Kristen Goodwin. Closing argument scheduled for today in the trial of Lindsay Clancy, the Massachusetts mom who killed her three children. Fox's Molly Lyne.
5: Prosecutors say the Massachusetts mother acted rationally and intentionally, planning and executing the murder of her three children inside the family's Duxbury home. The defense says the Massachusetts mother should not be held criminally responsible for the killings, that she was misdiagnosed, overmedicated, and suffering from postpartum psychosis.
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3: News. I'm Ted Lindner. Closing argument set for today in the trial of Lindsay Clancy, the Massachusetts mom who killed her three children. Fox's Molly Line.
4: Prosecutors say the Massachusetts mother acted rationally and intentionally, planning and executing the murder of her three children inside the family's Duxbury home. The defense says the Massachusetts mother should not be held criminally responsible for the killings, that she was misdiagnosed, overmedicated, and suffering from postpartum psychosis.
3: Actor Tim Curry has died, best known for his starring role in the Rocky Horror Picture Show and also for movies like Clue and Home Alone 2. Tim Curry was 80 years old. At least 175 people are dead. More than 1,500 are missing following massive flash flooding in the mountainous border area between Nepal and China.
5: The U.S. Embassy in Nepal says they are deeply saddened by the tragic loss of life. They are working to account for any U.S. citizens impacted by the flooding and remaining close contact with authorities.
3: Fox's Jeff Paul. 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
6: This is WRAL meteorologist Grant Skinner with the forecast for this morning. We start the day with partly to mostly cloudy skies and temperatures at around 70 degrees. We'll keep that cloud cover throughout the day, and some isolated storms are possible later. Some localized flooding can't be ruled out. Highs will reach the upper 80s to around 90 degrees. Some storms are possible early tonight. We'll drop to around 70 with mostly cloudy skies Friday morning. Listen here every hour for WRAL forecasts, and when severe weather breaks out, we break in.

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3: This is WRAL meteorologist Grant Skinner with the forecast for this morning. We start the day with partly to mostly cloudy skies and temperatures at around 70 degrees. We'll keep that cloud cover throughout the day, and some isolated storms are possible later. Some localized flooding can't be ruled out. Highs will reach the upper 80s to around 90 degrees. Some storms are possible early tonight. We'll drop to around 70 with mostly cloudy skies Friday morning. Listen here every hour for WRAL forecasts. And when severe weather breaks out, we break in.

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3: News. I'm Sue Guzman. Closing argument scheduled for today in the trial of Lindsay Clancy, the Massachusetts mom who killed her three children. Fox's Molly Long.
4: Prosecutors say the Massachusetts mother acted rationally and intentionally, planning and executing the murder of her three children inside the family's Duxbury home. The defense says the Massachusetts mother should not be held criminally responsible for the killings, that she was misdiagnosed, overmedicated, and suffering from postpartum psychosis.
3: Trial date of June 5th, 2028, set for accused 9/11 mastermind Khalid Sheikh Mohammed and three others.
5: Prosecutors had asked for a trial date in January of 2027. But the judge, writing, a realistic trial date must account for the hearing and resolution of pretrial evidentiary and compliance motions.
3: Fox's Kristen Goodwin reporting. 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
6: This is WRAL meteorologist Grant Skinner with the forecast for this morning. We start the day with partly to mostly cloudy skies and temperatures at around 70 degrees. We'll keep that cloud cover throughout the day, and some isolated storms are possible later. Some localized flooding can't be ruled out. Highs will reach the upper 80s to around 90 degrees. Some storms are possible early tonight. We'll drop to around 70 with mostly cloudy skies Friday morning. Listen here every hour for WRAL forecasts. And when severe weather breaks out, we break in.
7: Thank you, Grant. We've got 69 degrees outside the studio here in South Hill, VA. Well, good morning to you, Rewinders. Thank you for listening in to the most music morning show here on Rewind 1019. We are your home for South Hill's greatest hits, and I'm your host, Jimmy Martin, playing your favorite hits from the 70s, 80s, and 90s. Got a great lineup for you. As always, on this Thursday morning, it's the 27th day of August. Today is National Just Because Day, so do whatever just because. Well, within limits, okay? It's also National Pot de Creme Day. Sounds like a delicious dessert. It's also National Peach Day. Okay. Well, it's a great day to play some great tunes. Got some great ones coming up for you. Got Frankie Goes to Hollywood coming up along with Michael Jackson. We're going to kick off this hour with Whitesnake. And here I go again on Rewind 1019. 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

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That's 2 to 6 on Sundays. Here's Michael Jackson and Beat.

0: 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It's 7:15 now. Hey, coming up tomorrow, the Southside Youth Development Corporation invites you to their Summer Youth Empowerment Extravaganza. It's going to be from 10 until 2 at Centennial Park. There'll be all kinds of fun things for youth to do, including educational opportunities and information. They'll have products available. They'll have some entertainment. The Family Footsteps group will be singing at 1 o'clock. There's some food available, too. So come on out. Check it out. If you need some more information on that, give a call to 804-503-9758. You can call or text. So come on out and enjoy over at Centennial Park tomorrow. Now to get your pup. No, it's not tomorrow. That's Saturday. Sorry about that. I'm a day ahead here. Yeah, that's Saturday from 10 till 2. Sorry about that. Now to get your public service announcement here on Rewind 101.9, go to lakesmedianetwork.com/PSA. 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Coming up, got John Cougar, Got the Knack, and more of your favorite hits right here on Rewind 101.9 WKSK.
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0: This is Nancy Martin with local news on Rewind 101.9. The Southall August 10th Town Council meeting minutes have been published. The council approves to proceed with a 20-year direct bank loan and schedule a public hearing for September 4th. Additional VDOT appropriation of funds was brought to the council, but they voted to table the matter until October 13th. Council approved to hold a bucket drive for the Southall Volunteer Fire Department on Saturday, September 5th. Remember to stash your coins and dollars in the car. They also approved the policy for electronic participation in meetings and the acquisition of the Shepherd's Inn property and the Nutrien Ag property. They mentioned the citizen alert system that was rolled out that delivers important notifications to your phone, email, or via text. This is Nancy Martin reporting your local news on the Lakes Media Network.
1: This is WRAL meteorologist Grant Skinner with the forecast for this morning. We start the day with partly to mostly cloudy skies and temperatures at around 70 degrees. We'll keep that cloud cover throughout the day, and some isolated storms are possible later. Some localized flooding can't be ruled out. Highs will reach the upper 80s to around 90 degrees. Some storms are possible early tonight. We'll drop to around 70 with mostly cloudy skies Friday morning. Listen here every hour for WRAL forecasts. And when severe weather breaks out, we break in.
2: Thank you, Grant. 69 degrees outside the studio here in South Hill, VA. And folks, it is time for the birthday book. It's the birthday book on Rewind 101.9, brought to you by VCU Health Community Memorial Hospital, unconditionally committed to helping you live your best life. Well, you know, it's one of my favorite times of the day. We get to look around the area, find out who all is celebrating birthdays and anniversaries. So on this 27th day of August, in Lawrenceville, Matthew W. Wood celebrates a birthday today. In Shea City, Bill Toon has a birthday, so does Susie Gonham. Paula Colgate celebrating today, along with Chip Hoyle. On the Mecklenburg County band calendar today, Hudson DeJarnett celebrates a birthday today. And in the South Hill area, Stephanie celebrates today, along with Danny Bailey. Diane Nichols has a birthday. Hunter Jeter DeJarnett is on this calendar as well. It says Hudson. Oh, it is Hudson. Hudson, I said Hunter. Sorry about that, Hudson. Okay, now on my special calendar for today, Jesse Grice celebrating a birthday today. Also, Debbie Corwin. Jamie Crutchfield has a birthday. Cheyenne Townsend celebrates today. Marvelline Johnson. Happy birthday to Miss Marvelline. Andrew Ponton has a birthday. So does Coulter Powers and Greg Neal and Michael Vaughn. Happy birthday to Michael. Victoria Pitchford has a birthday. Diane Nichols shows up on this calendar, so Lewis, you got to get her two gifts. Emery House celebrating today, and so does Betty Jones. Wow. Happy birthday to all you folks. Now, if you celebrate your birthday today, you share your special day with lots of other notable and notorious people. For instance, born on this day back in 1865, American politician, Nobel laureate, and the 30th Vice President of the United States, Charles Gates Dawes, born on this day. Also, British auto manufacturer Charles Stuart Rolls, born on this day back in 1877. The 36th President of the United States, Lyndon B. Johnson, born on this day back in 1908. Soul singer with Gladys Knight and the Pips, Edward Patton, born in 1939. Keyboardist and songwriter, he was the captain of Captain and Tennille, Daryl Dragon, born in 1942. Bass player, songwriter, music producer, played with the Turtles and did some work with the Monkees too. Douglas Farthing Hadelid, best known as Chip Douglas, born in 1942. Actress Susan, best known as Tuesday Weld, born on this day back in 1943. Percussionist and brother of Gladys Knight, and he played with Gladys Knight and the Pips, David Leon Billy Knight, born in 1947. Actress Barbara Bach, born on this day back in 1947. Guitarist and singer, country singer from Alabama, the group Alabama, that is, Jeff Cook, born in 1949. Keyboardist from Southside Johnny and the Asbury Jukes, Kevin Cavanaugh, born in 1951. Actor Paul Rubens, best known as Pee-wee Herman, born on this day back in 1952. Guitarist with Rush, Alex Lifeson, born in 1953. Bass player and songwriter with No Doubt, Tony Cannell, or Cannell, born in 1970. And actor Aaron Paul, born on this day back in 1979. So happy birthday, happy anniversary to everybody celebrating today. Hope you have the best one you ever had. This has been the Birthday Book, brought to you by VCU Health Community Memorial Hospital. Monday through Friday, right here on Rewind 101.9. And double celebration on this song here, celebrating Billy Knight and Edward Patton's birthday from Gladys Knight and the Pips. Here's the Midnight Train to Georgia on Rewind 101.9.

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0: Captain Tennille on Rewind 101.9, your home for South Hills greatest hits. That's on the Captain. What's his name? I've forgotten his name now. Oh, Daryl Dragon's birthday right here on Rewind 101.9. Hey, coming up on September 11th, mark your calendar. It's going to be the end of summer food truck rodeo and movie night over at Centennial Park. The South Hill Revitalization Committee, along with Town of South Hill, are putting this on. It's going to be a fun, fun night. All kinds of great food. And then it ends with a good movie, too. It all starts about 5 o'clock. And then the movie will start up around dark. You'll get free popcorn and drinks during the movie, too. So bring your lawn chairs and your blanket and come on out to Centennial Park on Friday, September 11th, and enjoy the end of the summer food truck rodeo and movie night. And to get your public service announcement here on Rewind 101.9, go to lakesmedianetwork.com/PSA. 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Coming up, I've got No Doubt, and that's on Tony Cannell's birthday. Also got the Turtles, and that's on, where'd that guy go? Chip Douglas's birthday right here on Rewind 101.9 WKSK.
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3: Fox News. I'm Deborah Valentine. Closing arguments are scheduled to get underway today in the trial of Lindsay Clancy. She is the mother accused of killing her three children.
4: Prosecutors say the Massachusetts mother acted rationally and intentionally, murdering her three children inside the family's Duxbury home in January of 2023.
3: Fox's Molly Line reporting. The defense claims Clancy was suffering from postpartum psychosis. Meta will pay $18 billion to 29 states to settle a social media addiction lawsuit. Fox's Claudia Cowan has more from Oakland, California.
5: Meta does not admit wrongdoing in the settlement, but will now change how Facebook and Instagram operate for teens and make stronger efforts to flag and remove users under 13 years old.
3: Meta is also calling on rivals like TikTok and YouTube to implement similar restrictions. 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
6: This is WRAL meteorologist Grant Skinner with the forecast for this morning. We start the day with partly to mostly cloudy skies and temperatures at around 70 degrees. We'll keep that cloud cover throughout the day, and some isolated storms are possible later. Some localized flooding can't be ruled out. Highs will reach the upper 80s to around 90 degrees. Some storms are possible early tonight. We'll drop to around 70 with mostly cloudy skies Friday morning. Listen here every hour for WRAL forecasts. And when severe weather breaks out, we break in.
7: Thank you, Grant. We've got 70 degrees outside of studio here in South Hill, VA. Well, good morning to you, Rewinders. 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We are your home for South Hill's greatest hits. Yes, and I'm your host, Jimmy Martin, playing your favorite hits from the 70s, 80s, and 90s. Got some great ones coming up for you. As always, on this Thursday morning, it's the 27th day of August. Today is National Just Because Day, so do things just because. But, you know, keep it within reason, okay? It's also National Pot au Creme Day. That sounds like a delicious dessert. A pot of cream, yeah. Mm-hmm. And it's National Peach Day. Get some peaches and make some peach ice cream. We'll eat the peaches just like they are. Mm, that's real good, yes. All right, look here, folks. Got some great tunes coming up for you this morning. Got Prince and Spin Doctors coming up. Let's kick off this hour with Cyndi Lauper and Time After Time on Rewind 1019. 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

0: 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Hey, Palmer Springs Volunteer Fire Department's got their Catfish and Shrimp Fest fundraiser coming up next Friday. It's going to be from 5 until 7. 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Fried catfish, fried shrimp, baked beans, coleslaw, hush puppies, dessert, and water. 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Now, you do have to pre-order that meal, okay? So, got to do it by September 2nd. That's next Wednesday, okay? So, go ahead and call 689-2739, 689-2631, or 689-2661. 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I mean, they're trying to sleep and stuff, you know what I mean? 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

0: 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Did you know that inside of North Bend Park there's a 9-hole disc golf course? 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
1: This is WRAL meteorologist Grant Skinner with the forecast for this morning. We start the day with partly to mostly cloudy skies and temperatures at around 70 degrees. We'll keep that cloud cover throughout the day, and some isolated storms are possible later. Some localized flooding can't be ruled out. Highs will reach the upper 80s to around 90 degrees. Some storms are possible early tonight. We'll drop to around 70 with mostly cloudy skies Friday morning. Listen here every hour for WRAL forecasts. And when severe weather breaks out, we break in.
2: Thank you, Grant. We've got 74 degrees outside the studio here in South Hill, VA. Well, folks, the Mecklenburg High School has announced their theme for their homecoming dance. They are going to be doing, well, they've announced it. I don't know what it is, but they have announced it. Well, I don't know what it is. They announced it. Okay, and the homecoming dance is going to be on October the 27th. It's going to be hosted by their SGA, the Student Government Association. So get yourself prepared for that, parents, guardians, siblings. Yeah, it's going to be fun, okay? I believe it's called, this telling me here in a moment, Sunset Harvest is the theme, okay? All right. Also, I want to remind you to sign up for parents, sign your kids up for the PSAT. That's the pre-SAT. It's a good chance for your students to practice for the SAT and discover your strengths and open the door to scholarship opportunities too. That's Monday, October 13th. It's $18 to take that test, okay? Also, Mecklenburg Public Schools still looking for some employees. They got some positions to fill, all kinds of positions, including a cafeteria manager, tutors. Got a lot of volunteer positions to fill, some coaches, some paraprofessionals, and so forth like that. So if you are looking to help out in Mecklenburg Schools and join that family, check out mcpsweb.org and click on the employment tab, or you can go to mecklenburgschoolspring.com, okay? And today in athletics, we've got some volleyball. Middle school volleyball is going to be at Halifax County Middle School today. JV and varsity girls volleyball will be at Central of Lunenburg today. And, of course, tomorrow is the season opener for the Phoenix. They'll be traveling over to Lawrenceville to take on the Brunswick Bulldogs. That's going to be a great game. Always is. Cross county line rivals there, you know, Brunswick Bulldogs, Mecklenburg Phoenix. That's going to be a great game, man. We'll have that live right here on Rewind 101.9. Next week's game, by the way, varsity football is going to be played on Thursday night. It'll be at home against Hopewell, I believe. But I'm badly mistaken. Anyway, I believe that's correct. All right, let's get back to the music. Here is Elton John and Tiny Dancer on Rewind 101.9. It's 8:35 now.

0: Van Morrison and my brown-eyed girl on Rewind 101.9, your home for South Hill's greatest hits. Hey, look, Town of South Hill has issued a drought watch in coordination with the Roanoke River Service Authority, who provides water to the town. It's due to the current drought conditions, declining water levels, and weather conditions affecting our regional water supply. You know the lake levels are downright much, right? You know that, right? So at this time, there's no mandatory water use restrictions in place for the town of South Hill customers, but the drought has watch is intended to make residents and businesses aware of the current conditions and encourage voluntary conservation now to help protect our water supply should dry conditions continue. So they're asking that all water customers be mindful of their water use and voluntarily reduce unnecessary consumption wherever possible, okay? All right, it's time to rewind in time, find out what all happened on this day back in the day. So we're going back to 1667. It was on this day that the earliest recorded hurricane is recorded in North America, and it was at Jamestown. In 1859, the first successful oil well is drilled near Titusville, Pennsylvania by Edwin Drake. In 1913, Swedish engineer Gideon Sundbach of Hoboken applies to patent the all-purpose zipper. Wow. In 1937, George E.T. Easton sets the world auto speed record at 345.49 miles per hour. Wow, boy, he was moving, wasn't he? 1955, the Guinness Book of World Records is first published. In 1965, on the last day of a five-day break from their North American tour, the Beatles attended a recording session for the Byrds, and later that afternoon, they went and met with Elvis and spent the afternoon with him. In 1988, the song Monkey gave George Michael his eighth U.S. number one single of the 80s, and this was a feat only accomplished and beaten by Michael Jackson. 2008, Barack Obama becomes the first African-American to be nominated by a major political party for President of the United States. And that's what happened on this day back in the day on Rewind in Time.
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0: 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Here's the Pointer Sisters. I'm so excited. 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
3: News. I'm Fiona Gelosi. In just hours, closing arguments began in the Lindsey Clancy murder trial. The jury going to decide whether to hold her criminally responsible for killing her three kids.
4: Did prosecutors prove beyond a reasonable doubt that she could appreciate her actions were wrong? If the answer is yes, what degree of homicide would apply to each child? First degree or second degree or possibly manslaughter if it's included in the final jury instructions?
3: That's Fox's Nate Foy. More than 270 bodies have been found after catastrophic flash floods in Nepal and Tibet, where more than 1,300 people are still missing.
5: A lethal wall of water and debris comes crashing through, decimating buildings and bridges, swallowing complete villages. Nearly 25 miles of roads were damaged, according to officials, all complicating search and rescue efforts.
3: Fox's Chanley Painter. 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
6: This is WRAL meteorologist Grant Skinner with the forecast for this morning. We start the day with partly to mostly cloudy skies and temperatures at around 70 degrees. We'll keep that cloud cover throughout the day, and some isolated storms are possible later. Some localized flooding can't be ruled out. Highs will reach the upper 80s to around 90 degrees. Some storms are possible early tonight. We'll drop to around 70 with mostly cloudy skies Friday morning. Listen here every hour for WRAL forecasts. And when severe weather breaks out, we break in.
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0: 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It's your show to call in to buy, sell, trade, or give away right here on the air on Rewind 101.9. I'm your host, Jimmy Martin, and I'll be taking your calls at 447-7128 in just a minute or two. But before we get to your calls, let's go down to Henderson Fruit and Produce and talk to Miss Crystal. She's got some great specials going on today, as always, right, Crystal?
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0: Crystal, thank you so much, my dear. Hope you have a wonderful day, okay?
1: Thank you.
0: Thank you. Bye-bye. That's Crystal Dana Henderson Fruit and Produce, where she's got a warehouse full of other items. Go down there and check them out today. All right, folks, time to start taking your calls at 447-7128. But before we get to your calls, we're going to look over the reminders for the Tradio show. 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No mattresses or box springs either, please. Now, if you're a business or you offer some kind of service, well, that's a paid ad. 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Maybe you're a backyard mechanic or you custom make items, sit with the elderly, clean houses. 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
0: 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I got you. 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
0: All right. Thanks. Well, thanks for calling. Bye-bye. She needs a 32-inch TV. Can you help her out? Give her a call at 447-2029. That's 447-2029. 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
3: Good morning, Jimmy. How are you?
0: I'm great. Hope you are, too.
3: Yeah, I'm driving to work.
0: Okay. All right. What can I do for you today, dear?
3: I have the 2-burner propane camping fire stove still.
0: Okay.
3: And I still have those LED backup battery packs.
0: Okay.
3: And I still have the Yosh bar, the single, and the dual exhaust still, both of them.
0: Okay.
3: And then I still have the transfer case for the 2004 Ford Explorer.
0: Okay.
3: The phone number is 434-321-3621.
0: 3621. All right, dear. Thanks so much for calling. Have a great day, okay?
3: Thanks, you too.
0: Thank you. Bye-bye.
3: Bye.
0: I got a 2-burner propane-powered camping stove. Got the LED backup battery packs. She's got a single and dual exhaust for a motorbike. That's a R5-3 for the single, I believe. And got the transfer case for a 2004 Ford Explorer. Give her a ring at 321-3621. 321-3621. Good morning on Tradio.
4: Good morning, Jimmy. How are you this morning?
0: Fine, my friend. How you doing, buddy?
4: All righty.
0: Good. What you got going on today?
4: I'm going to put back on that 96 GMC 1500 two-wheel drive extended cab
5: pickup, 4.3 liter, six cylinder. Runs good, but it just needs a transmission. I talked to that guy yesterday, but he had a V8 in his.
0: Oh, I got you.
5: Yeah.
0: I got you. Okay. All right.
5: And again, still put that Mr. Heater, space heater. It's a natural gas, 30,000 BTU, freestanding or either man on the wall. And also, let me, my number is 434-430-4900.
0: Okay.
5: And what's the number of the lady that looking for a television?
0: 447.
5: 447-2029.
0: Of course, that's a 434 area code, of course.
5: Right, okay.
0: Okay.
5: Okay.
0: All right, my friend.
5: All right, Jimmy.
0: Thank you, buddy. Appreciate you calling, man. Have a good one here.
5: You do the same, man.
0: Yeah, man, all thanks. Right, bye-bye. Bye-bye. Got a 96 Chevy, GMC Sierra 1500 series pickups, two-wheel drive, extended cab, got the 4.3 liter V6 in it, does need a transmission, okay? And he's got the Mr. Heater, 30,000 BTU natural gas space heater. You can mount it on the wall or it can be freestanding either way. Give him a call, 430-4900, that's 430-4900. 447-7128. That's my number for Tradio on the Radio. Got some items to put on the show today. Give me a ring. Let me put you on. Let's talk about your items that you've got for sale, trade, or giveaway. Maybe you're cleaning out the garage or the shed or the basement or the attic. Well, maybe you cleaned out the attic when it was cool, but today's going to be kind of hot, so might not want to do that today. But anyway, if you got some items that you don't need anymore, you're like, oh my goodness, why have I still got that? Been cleaning out the kitchen cabinets and found that wok that you hadn't used in 20 years or whatever. Give me a ring. Let's put you on. Let's find out what you got here. Like this caller here. Good morning. You're on Tradio. Hey there, buddy.
6: I've been cleaning out the attic, too.
0: You were? It's hot up there, wasn't it?
6: Yeah. I got a box lot of glassware. I even got a Coke bottle from back in the 50s with Emporia, Virginia, on the bottom of it.
0: Oh, wow.
6: Bicentennial Pepsi bottles.
0: Cool.
6: Canners, really heavy, pretty glass, blue, yellow, ruby. I mean, just a lot of nice glassware.
0: Okay.
6: If somebody can use it to collect any of that stuff, they can give me a call at 774-0616.
0: All right, my friend. Thanks so much for calling, and have a great day, okay?
6: You also.
0: We'll see you, man. Mm-hmm. Bye-bye. Got a box full of glassware. Really cool stuff. Some old stuff. Emporia bottled Pepsi bottle, I believe he said, and some other cool stuff in there. Give him a call. Talk to him if you collect bottles of glassware. 774-0616. Might find some real treasures in there. 774-0616. 447-7128. That is my number for Tradio on the Radio. Got some items to sell. Call me up and let's put you on the air. All right, look, Hazelwood House is accepting donations of books and DVDs for their upcoming book and DVD sale, okay? So if you've got a bunch of books and DVDs you've already read two or three times, watched those movies five or six times, and like, all right, time to do something different, right? Just go ahead and donate them to the Hazelwood House. Drop them off at 1107 West Danville Street here in South Hill. And then you can come back and maybe during September when they have their sale, you can find something different, you know, and, you know, purchase. How about that? All right. Their sale will be on Tuesdays and Thursdays in September from 10 till 3. The only exception is the 17th of September. They will not be doing it on that day. Due to some conflicts there. So, okay. And they do invite you, the public, to come in and purchase some of those books and DVDs. You might find some really good stuff in there. You know what I mean? Now, all the proceeds benefit the participants of the Adult Day Center there. And, you know, they do all kinds of activities and they go on some field trips and stuff like that. And they need, you know, some funding to, you know, help them with those kinds of things. Okay. So help them out if you possibly can. call over there if you need to, 447-7661, and that is the LCAAA's switchboard. Just say, I need to talk to somebody in the Hazelwood house. So if you would like to donate, you can call them or just drop them off there at 1107 West Danville Street here in South Hill, okay? All right, folks, 447-7128. That's my number for Tradio on the Radio. You got some items to sell today. Give me a ring. Let me put you on the air, and we'll talk about your items you've got for sale, trade, or giveaway. Well, you know, we're in a little bit of a drought situation. I know if you've been out to the lake, you've noticed that the water levels are really down and such. So the town of South Hill, in coordination with the Roanoke River Service Authority, is issuing a drought watch, okay, due to the current drought conditions, declining water levels, the weather conditions affecting our regional water supply. Okay, now at this time, there's no mandatory water use restrictions in place for the town of South Hill customers, but the drought watch is intended to make residents and businesses aware of the current conditions and encourage voluntary conservation now to help protect their water supply should dry conditions continue. They ask that all water customers be mindful of their water use and voluntarily reduce unnecessary consumption whenever possible. That means eliminating unnecessary outdoor watering of lawns, plants, shrubs, and gardens. Water only when necessary, and avoid watering during the hottest part of the day. Avoid washing vehicles, driveways, sidewalks, and other outdoor surfaces unless necessary. Check faucets, toilets, irrigation centers, systems, and the like for leaks and repair them promptly. Take shorter showers and avoid letting water run unnecessarily when you're like brushing your teeth and shaving and stuff like that, and performing other household activities. And run dishwashers and washing machines only when you have a full load. And also consider postponing other non-essential uses of water when possible. Okay. So there you go. Try to help out, and we may be under mandatory restrictions before too long if we keep up the rate we're going now. We don't get some good rain. All right, let's see what we got here. Good morning on Tradio.
7: Yes, I'm looking for anyone having any scrap metal they want to get rid of, such as washing machines, refrigerators, air conditioners, lawnmowers. 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
0: All righty, buddy. Thank you for calling, man. Have yourself a good day, okay?
7: You too. Thank you.
0: Thanks so much. 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
0: And goodbye. 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How about that? Goodbye. See him. 639 West Danville Street here in South Hill. Okay. Let's go back to the phone. Good morning on Tradio.
11: Hey, how you doing?
0: All righty, how you doing?
11: Pretty good. It's been good. A while since I've been on here.
0: Uh-huh.
11: I have a big Maytag refrigerator. It's beautiful. It's got a few scratches on the side, but you can't tell it. And it's got two doors at the top. It's got plenty of shelves. And on the bottom, it's got a freezer that pulls out. And it's got two sections. It works very good. And I'm asking $300 for it. I'm in Butner, North Carolina. It's in the storage if okay. they want to come and get it.
0: Okay.
11: And I got a lot more stuff. I got a grill for $50. I have a 21 speed bike. I put a new seat on it. It's got single lights, headlights, taillights, and lights on the rims. So when you ride at night, they can see you.
0: Uh-huh, right.
11: I'm asking $100. Yeah.
0: Okay.
11: So I'm asking $100 for that, and my number is 336-504-6510, and I got plenty more stuff in the shed if they want to look around.
0: Okay, good enough. Thanks for calling. Have a great day, okay?
11: You too.
0: Thank you.
11: Bye-bye.
0: Bye-bye. Got a Maytag. It sounds like a French door-style refrigerator with the double doors at the top and the freezer at the bottom. Also got a grill. Got a 21-speed bike, too. Got a bunch of reflectors and lights on it. Give her a call at 336-504-6510. That's 336-504-6510. Good morning on Tradio.
12: Good morning. How's it going?
0: Fine. Buddy, what are you up to, man?
12: Not much.
0: Hey,
12: cut some grass, I reckon.
0: Okay, yeah, but it grows whether we get rain or not, right?
12: Yeah.
0: Yeah. What you got today, bud?
12: I've got two mobile home axles. One of them has the brakes on it, one of them don't. In good shape, $50 for both of them. I got two old wooden Coca-Cola drink crates. One of them got the 24 individual slots for the bottles, and the other one's wide open.
0: Okay.
12: Take $20 for both of them. I got a 15-gallon cast iron stew pot with the beveled edge. Has some pad work on the bottom. It holds water fine. Uh-huh. Nothing to wear as far as cooking.
0: Cool.
12: Just need cleaning a little bit.
0: Okay.
12: Take $80 for that.
0: Okay.
12: I've got a 2000 Oldsmobile Alero four-door sedan. Car. It's white in color, got high miles on it, but it runs good, drives good. Couple little issues, but nothing major.
0: Okay.
12: $950.
0: Wow. Okay.
12: And I got a 2000 Dodge Dakota, four door, four wheel drive. Take $1,650 for that.
0: All right.
12: 917-4043.
0: All right, my friend. Thanks so much for calling. Have a great day, man.
12: All right, thank you.
0: See you, buddy. Bye-bye.
12: Bye-bye.
0: Got a couple of mobile home axles. One of them's got the brakes on it. Got a couple of Coca-Cola wooden drink crates. One of them's got the, you know, dividers for the individual bottles. Got a 15-gallon cast iron stew pot. Got a 2000 Oldsmobile Alero. It's a four-door sedan. Got a 2000 Dodge Dakota pickup. It's four-door with four-wheel drive transmission. Give him a call at 917-4043. That's 917-4043. Good morning on Tradio.
13: Good morning, Timmy. How are you?
0: Fine. I'm doing fine, dear. Hope you are, too.
13: I'm fine. Thank you. How's your mama?
0: She's all right. She's all right. Yeah.
13: Okay.
0: Thanks for asking.
13: I got an iron sale, and I got a nightlight

0: 646-545-9494. Okay. All right, 447-7128. That's my number for Tradio on the radio. Got some items to put on today. Give me a ring. Let me put you on. We're going to talk about your items you got for sale, trade, or giveaway today. 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They got new and used tires too, and they do your state inspections too. You got that 8 of 26 on that windshield? Well, you got less than a week to get that 8 of 27 put on there before you'll be illegal, okay? So, go by and see them if you need to get some work done, need an inspection. And if you need a tow, give them a call, 447-7423. You can also make an appointment to get some service work done. And by the way, they are looking for another mechanic to put on their staff. They're busy kind of folks, so they need another mechanic to put on their staff. If you have that skill and ability, go by and see them. Apply in person, please, at 126 West Main here in South Hill. Okay, looking for a mechanic at Brown's Towing and Auto Repair. Okay. All right, 447-7128. That is my number for Tradio on the radio. Give them a call. Give me a call, 447-7128. Okay? I need to make that note right there. I mean, I can't read that. I might can read it next time. All right, we'll see. Look, Palmer Springs Volunteer Fire Department is inviting you out to a fish and shrimp fest dinner. Okay, it's going to be some kind of good. It's next Friday, September the 4th. Sorry about that. Pre-orders are due by September 2nd. That's why that came up. Of course, you got to pre-order it, okay? That includes some fried catfish, fried shrimp, baked beans, coleslaw, hush puppies, dessert, and water. It's just $18 for a plate, and it is some kind of good. I've had this before. Let me tell you something. They some good cooks down there, I'm telling you. So anyway, call to reserve your plate, 689-2739. 689-2631 or 689-2661, and please call them before 9 p.m. Don't call them after 9. They're trying to sleep and stuff. You know what I mean? All right. So now you can drive through or you can dine in with them on the 4th. That's a Friday night. And by the way, that particular Friday night, there's no football game because they're going to do that on Thursday. So, yeah. So you don't have to worry about missing the football game or anything like that. So just go on down there and have a good dinner with them. And there's some great people down there at Palmer Springs Volunteer Fire Department. They'll have the community around, and they'll be eating up some delicious catfish and fried shrimp. So come on out and check it out. 1697 Palmer Springs Road, down the Palmer Springs community. 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And if you're GPS in it, you may need to use Boyden as your town. 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I've never had to try that because I know exactly where it's at. You know what I mean? Anyway, so help them out because they always help you when you need help, right? Right. So Palmer Springs Volunteer Fire Department, that's the Fish and Shrimp Fest dinner next Friday, the 4th. Get your orders in by Wednesday the 2nd, okay? All right, folks, 447-7128. That's my number for Tradio on the radio. Got some items to sell, something to give away, something you're looking for. Ring me up. Let me put you on the air. You get to tell everybody what you got, what you're looking for. 447-7128. Okay. Let's go down to Roxborough Motorsports Park, see what's happening down there.
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1: 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All right, let's go back to our phone. 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
3: Good morning, good morning. Hey, this buddy. Is your local guy from Tay City calling again. It's been working, so if it ain't broke, don't fix it. We're over here at Tay City at Miriam's Treasures. We got the yard sale stuff going on in the building. I've called every day. I think y'all probably know who I am by now. We've uncovered a lot more furniture, a lot more tools, some Honda generators. Just like I said, you name it, it's in there. Just wanted to keep the number fresh in y'all's head. 434-247-8693.
1: And you're on Endley Street, right?
3: Yes, sir.
1: All right, buddy.
3: 566 Endley. You okay. Have a great day, and I appreciate everything y'all are doing for us.
1: All right, thanks, buddy. Bye-bye. I got a yard sale, 566 Endley Street, all kinds of stuff. 247-8693, okay? All right, let's see who this is here. Good morning, you're on Tradio.
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4: Automatic.
1: Automatic. 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
4: No, just regular cab.
1: Regular cab. All right. Okay.
4: Yeah, nothing too fancy.
1: Okay. Good enough. All right. Thank you, buddy. Have a good day, man.
4: Okay, thank you. Likewise.
1: Thanks. Bye-bye. Got a 96 GMC pickup. It's a two-wheel drive, automatic, regular cab, 804-712-9167. Also got a Metrotech VM810 utility locator. Help you find those underground wires and stuff like that. 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Okay. All right, 447-7128. That's my number for Tradio on the radio. Got some items to put on. Call me. Let me make a little note there. Yeah. Hey, look, coming up this Saturday, it is the Southside Youth Development Corporation's Youth Summer Youth Empowerment Extravaganza. Come on out if you got some youths in the family and bring them out and they can get empowered, because they'll have all kinds of cool information, some educational resources, products, entertainment, food, all at Centennial Park. It's going on from 10 till 2 at Centennial Park. Okay. If you need more information on this really cool event, you can call or text 804-503-9758 and find out more information about it. It's gonna be a lot of fun and very informational too. Let's see what we got here. Good morning on Tradio.
5: Good morning, Jimmy. This is me, my man.
1: Hey, buddy, what are you doing?
5: I didn't even know who me is.
1: Oh yeah, I do know who me is.
5: I tell you, these phones are terrible, because I was just trying to call you and you won't talk, and he's like, you didn't call out your number for somebody to call you, and I'm like, it's ringing. Why ain't he answering?
1: I don't know.
5: I hung up and called again, and then you answered.
1: I can't answer, man. I don't know. I don't know.
5: It ain't you. It's the phone. I know it is. It ain't nothing but a recorder anyway.
1: Right. That's right. Yeah, I don't know.
5: Jimmy, this morning I'm going to put that Dodge truck on there. This morning, okay. I want to say it's 83. It's either 83 or 84. Got a 318 automatic. It's got a little rush issue in the floorboard on the driver's side, but other than that, you know, it's just some surface rust on the outside. It's 8 foot, got a long bed. Okay. It's not no four wheel drive or nothing.
1: Okay.
5: I'm asking $1,500 for it. It cranks up, runs. It's been sitting for a while. I just don't need it. It'd be a great farm truck or something for somebody.
1: Right.
5: You know, like I say, it need a little tender loving care, but like I say, I've been cranking it up every day for the last 3 or 4 days, man. I'm gonna tell you, it's a tough motor. If it could be blowed up, I've been blowed it up by now. I'm gonna tell you, so I just don't have no use for it no more. My wife, she gets on me, I go down, crank it up, and just I'm wide open with it, but I don't need it no more. I just need to get rid of it. Right. Like I say, it's a good strong motor in it.
1: Okay.
5: Anybody interested, give me a call, 262-2588.
1: Got you covered, buddy. Have yourself a great day, man. See ya.
5: Yeah, getting close to Friday.
1: Yep, that's right. Thank you, buddy. See
5: ya.
1: How we doing, Jim? Bye. Got an 83 Dodge Ram, I believe it is. Got the 318. It's a little rusty, but two-wheel drive, long bed. Be a good, beat-around truck. 262-2588. 262-2588. Good morning on Tradio. Hello? Hello? Oh, lost you. Sorry about that. Wait a minute. Try again. Good morning on Tradio. You there? Maybe I hung up on them. I don't know. I'm sorry about that. All right. 447-7128. That's my number to call for Tradio on the radio. Got some items to sell today. Call me and let's get you on the air. I don't know what the deal is with the phone sometimes. I really do not understand that. Good morning on Tradio.
6: Hey, good morning, Jimmy. How you doing?
1: Fine, buddy. What are you doing?
6: Oh, man. Look, I've got, I had put some new tires on one of my trucks. Well, because of some ball joint issues I had. Well, the two on the rear didn't wear as bad, but I put four new tires on there. So I kept the two good ones that didn't have many miles on it, and I'm going to sell them. They are, they still got plenty of tread. There's nothing wrong with them. I just put four on my truck, and all I needed was two.
1: Gotcha.
6: So, okay. But they're Michelin Defender LTX 265-7017.
1: Okay.
6: And I'll take, they still got plenty of good tread left. If somebody needs two tires to get a farm truck inspected or something, that's fine, or to go on a good truck.
1: Okay.
6: But I'll take $50 for them both.
1: Okay.
6: And I can tell you this, the new ones I just put on the truck were $334 each.
1: Uh-huh. I was figuring.
6: You know, so yeah. If somebody needs a couple tires, I'm giving them a good deal on
1: that's
6: them.
1: Right.
6: If not, I'll just throw them over there and maybe need them as a spare one.
1: There
6: day.
1: You
6: but,
1: go. There
6: 50
1: you go.
6: Bucks, they can have them both.
1: All right. What's that number?
6: Phone number's 540-
5: 336-0113, and that's right here in South Hill.
1: All right, buddy. Thank you so much for calling
5: all
1: in.
5: All right, thank you, Jimmy.
1: Have a good one, man. See ya.
5: You too.
1: All right, bye-bye. Got a pair of Michelin Defender LTX tires. They're 265-70-17s. Give again, good shape. That's the deal. 540-336-0113. 540-336-0113. Good morning on Tradio.
7: Good morning.
1: Good morning. How are you, dear?
7: Okay. Thanks, Fast.
1: You're certainly welcome. How can I help?
7: I would like to put on back on Tradio this stuff that I got, most of those side. I've got a nice desk. It's an antique. It ain't scratched up or nothing.
1: Mm-hmm.
7: It's a desk like they would use at school.
1: Okay.
7: I don't know where it came from, but it's been many years. It's 75 years old, I know.
1: Okay. Okay.
7: And I've got a table. It's a maple call. That's an antique. You can let the ends extend the table on the ends.
1: Okay.
7: Push back in and make it small.
1: Okay.
7: This is a six piece. You can put six chairs around either four chairs.
1: Okay.
7: I also got an air compressor. And I got two grills, outside. It ain't nothing wrong with them, just me cleaning up. Quite even said no. And I've got some air compressor down there, and I know that's good. Just need to plug it up, make sure everything run. I got 2 8-inch, well, I don't know what size it is, but it's a drill press. Two of them I need to get rid of. It's a lot more stuff. And also, I got some cherry tomato plates. If anybody would want some of them, I've got a lot of them volunteer. If you ever have one planted, you'll get them come back every year.
1: Oh, yeah.
7: They're, uh-huh. they're the little bitty cherry tomatoes.
1: Okay.
7: And I got two at my door.
1: Okay.
7: And every year they come back.
1: Uh-huh.
7: And I can't hardly get up my steps. They're so big.
1: I got you.
7: But anything with a little bag, it just grow. And I even got one growing on the porch.
1: I'll be darned. That's great.
7: Out of some leaves.
1: Oh, goodness. Wow.
7: The leaves just blowed up. I got them, and I got them all in New York. And I can cut them down. If anybody would want some, once you ever get them, you always have a little cherry tomatoes. If you plant them in the yard, I don't think they'd do as well if you put them in a garden, because you could plant them up, and you just... The volunteer come back every year.
1: Okay, okay.
7: So if anybody would like any of them, just give me a call at 434-829-8981.
1: Thank you, my dear. Have a wonderful day.
7: And I live over here off of number one, like you're going to Alberta.
1: All right. Good enough.
7: Off of number one. All right.
1: Thanks so much. Uh-huh, bye-bye. Got an antique desk. Got a table. It's a maple color. I believe it's extendable. I don't know if it's drop leaf or slides out or whatever. But anyway, give her a call about that. Got an air compressor. It's upright style one. Got some charcoal grills. I believe the charcoal. Got a couple of drill presses. Got some bunch of cherry tomato plants. They've been volunteering. Give her a call at 829-8981. 829-8981. Good morning on Tradio.
8: Good morning.
1: Good morning.
8: I would like to wish Janice Harris a happy, happy birthday today. She says she's 17, but if you turn it around, you might get the right age.
1: Okay. Yeah. Acts like she's 17 anyway, right?
8: That's right.
1: At least she acts that way, right? Young right. At heart. Okay.
8: All right. Thank you so much.
1: Thanks, dear. Bye-bye. Janice Harris, happy 17th birthday to you, dear. Oh, I'm dyslexic today. Dyslexic. Yeah. Happy birthday, Janice. Hope you have a great one. All right, 447-7128. That's my number for Tradio on the radio. Going to take a quick break here. We're going to see about Jessica. She wants to do some power washing for us. Listen.
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1: 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Let's see who this is. Good morning on Tradio.
11: How you doing?
1: All righty, buddy. What you up to, man?
11: Nothing much. Look, I still got those two 250-gallon barrels. They're oil barrels, but they got pumps on them. I had diesel fuel in one and gas in the other.
1: Okay.
11: But I'm asking $100 a piece for them.
1: Okay.
11: And my number is 917-2819.
1: 2819. Thank you, buddy. Appreciate you calling. Uh-huh. Have a good one, man.
11: You too.
1: Bye-bye. Got a couple of 250-gallon oil barrels. I say oil, fuel barrels. He had diesel in one of them, gas in the other one. They do have pumps on them, too. So good storage unit for your tractor, or your lawnmower, or whatever you want to get a whole bunch of gas to keep in hand, on hand. 917-2819. 917-2819 is that number to call. All right, folks, 447-7128. That's my number for Tradio on the radio. Got some items to put on today. Give me a ring. Let me put you on the air and talk about your items you got for sale, trade, or giveaway today. All right. And look, my buddy Steve Hyman is going to be in concert, so to speak, over at the Colonial Center coming up on Saturday, the 12th. Of September at the Colonial Center. He's gonna put on a great show. What a voice that man has. Oh my goodness. And he's gonna bring some friends with him too. He's got Tia and Lauren and it was somebody else. I forgot who the other one was, but anyway, some great voices will entertain you that evening. It's just $20 for tickets at Colonial Center, colonialcenterva.org, or stop by the box office and get those tickets. And you don't want to miss this great show at the Colonial Center. An evening with Steve, okay? Back to the phone. Good morning on Tradio.
12: Good morning. This is James Haney. I live near Nottoway. I'd like to get to buy some stove wood, hickory or oak, and no locust, about 16 to 18 inches long. And my phone number is 434-394-8403.
1: 8403. Oak, hickory, and you said another one.
12: No locust. No locust.
1: Okay. All right. Let's see if we can find some for you, buddy. Thanks. Bye-bye. All right. He needs some firewood. He wants oak or hickory. Does not want any locust. Probably don't want no pine either, but anyway, more of cedar. 394-8403. He's over in Nottoway. 334-8403. Okay. Good morning on Tradio.
13: Good morning. How you doing, sir?
1: Hey, buddy. What's happening in Maine today?
13: Oh, you know, the weather's nice. Going to be like, I don't know, mid to high 70s.
1: Oh, and, wow.
13: Light breeze.
1: Oh, wow.
13: Nice, you know, just a nice picture-perfect summer day, as I like to call it. I wish we had them all like that.
1: Right. Yeah. I understand that one, bud.
13: The humidity this summer has just been a bit more than it needs to be. I'll tell you that. It's been quite disgusting.
1: you ain't been down here, buddy.
13: Oh, I don't know. We've had a few days. Last week we had a 106 one day.
1: Good heavens. Wow.
13: Oh, yeah.
1: You have had it just as bad as us. But
13: oh, we have. Oh, yeah.
1: Yeah.
13: We had quite a few days in July that 110, 115 was definitely not unheard of, you know, for this past July. It was crazy.
1: That's crazy. All right, so what we got today, bud?
13: I'm looking for something this morning.
1: What you looking?
13: You people who play around with the mid-90s Chevy and GMC pickup trucks, listen up, because I got a good one. I've been dealing with this all week. I need an engine wiring harness for a 1995 Chevy C1500. Now that's the easy part. It has to be two-wheel drive, has to have an automatic transmission in it, and it has to have that 4.3 V6 engine. It's 95 only. It's 95 only, half-ton Chevy or GMC pickup. And like I said, it's got to be a 4.3, got to be a two-wheel drive and an automatic. I need an engine wiring harness.
1: Okay.
13: The worst way.
1: All right. I got you. Oh, boy.
13: I've still got a 1938 Dodge Brothers Hearse ambulance combination. This is a really cool vehicle. If somebody, you know, was into something like this, it's got a 318 in it, automatic. It's been totally, totally restored. We're asking $25,000 for that. I actually can get you in touch with the gentleman who restored it. And I'm looking for a steering column for a 1970 Cadillac DeVille. Again, 1969, 1970 only. Cadillac DeVille or Cadillac Fleetwood. 68's different. The 68 had the ignition switch on the dash. This is the one in the column.
1: Gotcha.
13: What we need.
1: Gotcha.
13: Got to have a tilt wheel.
1: Okay.
13: And I've got auto and truck parts for sale. If you're looking for something, give me a shout. If you have stuff, we always like to know about that.
1: Okay.
13: 207-375-4475.
1: All right, my friend. Thank you so much. Have a great day, man.
13: You too.
1: We'll see you. Bye. All right. Looking for an engine wiring harness for a 95 Chevy C1500. It's got to be a two-wheel drive automatic with the 4.3 liter V6 in it. Okay. Got to be all those things. So if you got one of them that's wrecked or something or whatever, blown up engine, bad trans, whatever, he needs to find that wiring harness. He's also looking for a tilt steering column for a 90 Cadillac DeVille. And he's got for sale a 1938 Dodge Brothers Hearse Ambulance. Hearse/ambulance. It was used for one, then converted to the other. Anyway, it's been completely restored. And he's got some various auto and truck parts. If you're looking for something that you're having a hard time finding, he might put his hands on it. He's up in Maine, 207-375-4475. That's 207-375-4475. All right. 447-7128, that's my number for Tradio on the radio. 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Or just call 636-2055, because when the sun comes up, they begin to cut at Mike's Tree Service. Now, Mike has firewood for sale, too. $70 a load, seasoned hardwood firewood. And he's got, you know, needs some green. He can probably throw that in with you, four of you too. Also, he's got a sawmill. He can saw that tree into lumber for you. You got that walnut tree, cedar or something like that that you want to make a keepsake out of? Well, call him up and talk to him, and he can come and help you out and saw up that tree into lumber so you can cure it out, and then you can plane it and all that stuff, you know. Anyway, give him a call, 636-2055 for Mike's Tree Service. Good morning on radio.
14: All right, good morning.
1: Hey there. How are you?
14: I have a water barrel. It's not a barrel. This is a square bin that people do car washing or feeding the cows, whatever you need with a lot of water resources. This thing holds about 300 gallons of water. It has the top you screw on and it knob at the bottom. You can easily hook up, convert it over, but it's real nice, and you can, hold water. I have that for sale. Take $75 for it, and I have a self-propelled push mower with a weed eater. Both of them in working condition. Good. Somebody need to cut the grass and tired of haggling people. I'll take $100 for a weed eater and the push mower, and it all runs
1: okay. Today. Okay.
14: I'm located in the South Hill area. Don't miss this deal. 434-865-4747.
1: 4747. Thank you, buddy. Appreciate you calling. Have a good one, man.
14: All right.
1: Sure thing. Ah, bye-bye. Got about a 300 gallon or so water bin with the lid. Got a spout on it, too, to drain the water out of it. And he has got a self-propelled mower and a weed eater combo. Give him a call, 865-4747, 865-4747. Okay. All right, folks, 447-7128. That's my number for Tradio on the radio. Hey, look, the New Birth Car Club is having a car show coming up Sunday, September the 6th. From 3 until, it's going to be all up and down the streets of downtown Clarksville. You can just come and bring your ride. If you want to be judged, there's a little fee to be included in the judge and might win a trophy. Call James at 233-7880 if you want to sign up or need some information on the car show over in Clarksville. That's going to be kind of an association with the Lake Life Live Summer Concert Series with JB and the Down Browns and the Embers featuring Craig Woolard, which that starts up at about 4 o'clock. That's when the gates open, so to speak. Music starts up at 5, and it's just $5 to get in. It's going to be a fun afternoon and evening over there in Clarksville on Sunday, September 6th. Okay, back to the phone. Good morning on Tradio.
15: Well, good morning, Jimmy.
1: Well, good morning to you, my friend. How are you, buddy?
15: I'm doing fairly well this morning. Nursing a bad shoulder here.
1: Uh-oh. Yeah, don't be lifting heavy stuff now, man.
15: Messing around doing something with it I should have been doing.
1: I got you, man. I sleep on mine wrong. That's. But anyway. So what you got today, buddy?
15: Well, I've got a set of Vortec heads for small box series 350.
1: Okay.
15: I've got a set of rebuilt rods with ARP bolts for small box series 400. 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
1: Okay.
15: And I have a crankshaft standard duty for small block series 350.
1: Okay.
15: And I have a crankshaft that's Ford steel for small block 350 Chevrolet that could be used for high performance engine or a truck engine.
1: Okay.
15: And my number is 844-676-9352. 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
1: All righty, buddy. 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Have yourself a great day, bud.
15: You, buddy.
1: See you, man. Bye-bye. Got a set of Vortec heads for a small block 350 Chevy. 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Got a high performance steel one too for a Chevy 350. Call him up 676-9352 or 262-5024. Folks, I'm sorry, but I am out of time. I got to get out of here. I'll put all these listings online at rewind119.com. It takes me about an hour to get those posted, and I'll see you tomorrow morning at 7 with the Most Music Morning Show at 7 and 9:05 for Tradio on the radio right here on Rewind 1019. 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Y'all have a great day. Bye-bye.

0: Tridio can be heard right here Monday through Saturday, 9 a.m. to 10 a.m. on South Hills Home for the greatest hits of all time. 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
3: Fox News, I'm Deborah Valentine. Closing arguments are expected to take place today in the triple murder trial of Lindsay Clancy in Massachusetts. She's a woman accused of strangling her three children to death. Fox's Molly Line reports.
4: The defense says Clancy should not be held criminally responsible, that she was overmedicated, suffered from postpartum psychosis, and was obeying a voice commanding her to commit the killings.
3: The prosecution claims Clancy acted rationally and intentionally. The death toll following catastrophic flooding at the China-Nepal border has climbed to at least 353 people killed. Fox's Katie Byrne has more.
5: According to the Nepal Tourism Board, 65 Americans are among more than 600 tourists that are still unaccounted for.
3: Over 1,000 people remain missing. Officials say several hundred bodies have been recovered. 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

0: This is Nancy Martin with local news on Rewind 101.9. The Southville August 10th Town Council meeting minutes have been published. The council approves to proceed with a 20-year direct bank loan and schedule a public hearing for September 4th. Additional VDOT appropriation of funds was brought to the council, but they voted to table the matter until October 13th. Council approved to hold a bucket drive for the South Hill Volunteer Fire Department on Saturday, September 5th. Remember to stash your coins and dollars in the car. They also approved the policy for electronic participation in meetings and the acquisition of the Shepherd's Inn property and the Nutrien Ag property. They mentioned the citizen alert system that was rolled out that delivers important notifications to your phone, email, or via text. This is Nancy Martin reporting your local news on the Lakes Media Network.
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10: This is WRAL meteorologist Grant Skinner with the forecast for this morning. We start the day with partly to mostly cloudy skies and temperatures at around 70 degrees. We'll keep that cloud cover throughout the day, and some isolated storms are possible later. Some localized flooding can't be ruled out. Highs will reach the upper 80s to around 90 degrees. Some storms are possible early tonight. We'll drop to around 70 with mostly cloudy skies Friday morning. Listen here every hour for WRAL forecasts. And when severe weather breaks out, we break in.
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3: Fox News, I'm Therese Crowley. A Nepal survivor says floods came in and exploded like a bomb. 353 dead as rescue crews search for 1,300 missing, swept away when a glacier apparently let loose down the mountainside, triggering a seismic flood, destroying entire buildings, villages. Now fears that a lake formed when a river was blocked may burst. 65 Americans among the missing. Closing arguments in the Lindsay Clancy murder trial for strangling her three children. Each side has 1 hour. The question before jurors.
4: Did prosecutors prove beyond a reasonable doubt that she could appreciate her actions were wrong? If the answer is yes, what degree of homicide would apply to each child?
3: Fox's Nate Foy in Plymouth. Pope Leo tops Vanity Fair's best dressed list for his mix of Italian robes and all-American kicks. Vogue also noted his style. America's listening to Fox News. We'll be right back.

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7: This is WRAL meteorologist Grant Skinner with the forecast for this afternoon. Highs today will reach the upper 80s to around 90 degrees. We'll keep increased cloud cover with some isolated showers and storms possible. Localized flooding can't be ruled out. After some storms early tonight, we'll keep mostly cloudy skies. Temperatures at around 70 degrees by Friday morning. More scattered showers and storms are possible by later on Friday. Listen here every hour for WRAL forecasts, and when severe weather breaks out, we break in.
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3: Fox News, I'm Gianna Gelosi. The fate of Lindsay Clancy is about to be in the hands of a jury. She is accused of strangling her three kids in January of 2023. Her mental health, a key issue in the case. Fox's Molly Lyon.
4: The defense says Clancy should not be held criminally responsible, that she was over-medicated, suffered from postpartum psychosis, and was obeying a voice commanding her to commit the killings.
3: Now, the prosecution claims Clancy acted rationally and intentionally in the murders. The death toll following catastrophic flooding at the China-Nepal border has climbed to at least or more than 350. Fox's Katie Byrne has more.
5: According to the Nepal Tourism Board, 65 Americans are among more than 600 tourists that are still unaccounted for.
3: Over 1,000 remain missing. Officials say several hundred bodies have been recovered. 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
11: This is WRAL meteorologist Grant Skinner with the forecast for this afternoon. Highs today will reach the upper 80s to around 90 degrees. We'll keep increased cloud cover with some isolated showers and storms possible. Localized flooding can't be ruled out. After some storms early tonight, we'll keep mostly cloudy skies. Temperatures at around 70 degrees by Friday morning. More scattered showers and storms are possible by later on Friday. Listen here every hour for WRAL forecasts, and when severe weather breaks out, we break in.
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3: Fox News, I'm Therese Crowley. The jury in the Lindsey Clancy murder trial given a set of very logical instructions from Judge William Sullivan before closing arguments in Plymouth, Massachusetts.
4: It is for you to determine, in light of all the evidence, whether the defendant had a mental disease or defect.
3: And if she did she still know right from wrong when she killed her three children? The defense showing family photos of happier times before her bag of 13 meds, claiming postpartum psychosis. The prosecution says she didn't comply with doctors. Global disaster in Nepal, 1,300 missing and swept away. 353 known dead after a glacier apparently let loose down the mountainside. Canada removes U.S. seafood from retaliatory tariffs against the U.S. America's listening to Fox News.

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8: This is WRAL meteorologist Grant Skinner with the forecast for this afternoon. Highs today will reach the upper 80s to around 90 degrees. We'll keep increased cloud cover with some isolated showers and storms possible. Localized flooding can't be ruled out. After some storms early tonight, we'll keep mostly cloudy skies. Temperatures at around 70 degrees by Friday morning. More scattered showers and storms are possible by later on Friday. Listen here every hour for WRAL forecasts, and when severe weather breaks out, we break
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3: News. I'm Gianna Gelosi. Closing arguments today in the trial of Lindsay Clancy, the Massachusetts woman who says postpartum psychosis led her to strangle her three kids in 2023.
4: If the Commonwealth has proved to you beyond a reasonable doubt that the defendant was not suffering from a mental disease or defect at the time of the killing, the Commonwealth has satisfied its burden of proving that the defendant was criminally responsible.
3: Judge William Sullivan instructing the jury, a tropical storm Dolly forming in the Atlantic.
5: The storm could reach the islands and get close to Puerto Rico this weekend, bringing heavy rain. The storm's name of Dolly is getting some attention due to the recent passing of Dolly Parton. Those storm names are decided upon in advance as part of a predetermined list rotating every 6 years.
3: And that was Fox's Eben Brown reporting. 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

0: This is Nancy Martin with local news on Rewind 101.9. The Southville August 10th Town Council meeting minutes have been published. The council approves to proceed with a 20-year direct bank loan and schedule a public hearing for September 4th. Additional VDOT appropriation of funds was brought to the council, but they voted to table the matter until October 13th. Council approved to hold a bucket drive for the Southville Volunteer Fire Department on Saturday, September 5th. Remember to stash your coins and dollars in the car. They also approved the policy for electronic participation in meetings and the acquisition of the Shepherd's Inn property and the Nutrien Ag property. They mentioned the citizen alert system that was rolled out that delivers important notifications to your phone, email, or via text. This is Nancy Martin reporting your local news on the Lakes Media Network.
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6: This is WRAL meteorologist Grant Skinner with the forecast for this afternoon. Highs today will reach the upper 80s to around 90 degrees. We'll keep increased cloud cover with some isolated showers and storms possible. Localized flooding can't be ruled out. After some storms early tonight, we'll keep mostly cloudy skies. Temperatures at around 70 degrees by Friday morning. More scattered showers and storms are possible by later on Friday. Listen here every hour for WRAL forecasts, and when severe weather breaks out, we break in.
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3: News. I'm Therese Crowley. The Lindsay Clancy jury is deliberating after clear instructions from Plymouth Judge William Sullivan.
4: The Commonwealth must prove to you beyond a reasonable doubt that the defendant was criminally responsible at the time that the crime was committed.
3: And she knew right from wrong when she killed her three kids. The defense showing photos of happier times before her bag of 13 meds. Prosecutors say she thought she'd escape responsibility by killing herself. The judge ruled to allow a manslaughter option. Attorney General Todd Blanche with charges against 80 Puerto Rican drug gang members.
5: Taking the fight to the cartels with unprecedented force and efficiency makes clear that we, along with our international partners, have zero tolerance for criminal activity.
3: Canada removes U.S. seafood from retaliatory tariffs against the U.S. Relief for Maine lobstermen. 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
7: This is WRAL, meteorologist Grant Skinner, with the forecast for this afternoon. Highs today will reach the upper 80s to around 90 degrees. We'll keep increased cloud cover with some isolated showers and storms possible. Localized flooding can't be ruled out. After some storms early tonight, we'll keep mostly cloudy skies. Temperatures at around 70 degrees by Friday morning. More scattered showers and storms are possible by later on Friday. Listen here every hour for WRAL forecasts, and when severe weather breaks out, we break in.
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3: News. I'm John Saucier. President Trump has signed an executive order renaming Lake Ontario to Lake America as the U.S. and Canada escalate a trade war.
4: The lake change, Lake of America, was something I've been thinking about for a long time, actually.
3: Both the U.S. and Canada have set tariffs of up to 50% on each other's imports. The president previously changed the name of Gulf of Mexico to the Gulf of America at the beginning of his second term. Closing arguments are over. The jury needs to decide the fate of Lindsay Clancy if she's guilty of murdering her three children. Plymouth County Judge William Sullivan telling the jury not to be swayed by how those children are killed.
5: The defendant is entitled to a verdict based solely on the evidence and not one based on pity or sympathy for the decedents, which might be occasioned by the images depicted.
3: She could face life in prison if convicted or be committed to a state psychiatric hospital if the jury finds her not guilty. America's listening to Fox News.

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0: 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The town of South Hill is excited to introduce the new Citizen Alert System powered by Everbridge. 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Did you know that inside of North Bend Park there's a 9-hole disc golf course? 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
6: This is WRAL meteorologist Amy Wilmoth with the forecast for tonight. Some storms possible early tonight, and then we're left with mainly cloudy skies overnight tonight. Temperatures fall into the low 70s. It's mostly cloudy Friday. Late day showers and storms will pop up again. Our high climbs into the upper 80s. Mostly cloudy Saturday with some storms late in the day and highs in the mid 80s. Listen here every hour for WRAL forecasts, and when severe weather breaks out, we break in.
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3: News, I'm Tom Graham. President Trump signing an order directing the Interior Department to rename Lake Ontario Lake America. President made a similar name change for the Gulf of Mexico.
4: So if you think about it, we have a Gulf and we have a lake. Now all we need is an ocean.
3: Now the change comes following an escalation of the trade war between the U.S. and Canada. Our neighbors to the north seem unlikely, though, to embrace this name change. The fate of Lindsay Clancy in the hands of a jury. Massachusetts mother is accused of murdering her three children. However, her defense claims she was suffering from postpartum psychosis and not criminally responsible.
5: 12 jurors are deliberating with six alternates standing by. And keep in mind, in Massachusetts, the burden is on the prosecution to prove that Clancy was unaware of what she was doing and not in touch with reality.
3: Fox's Nate Foy in Plymouth. 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

0: This is Nancy Martin with local news on Rewind 101.9. The Southall August 10th Town Council meeting minutes have been published. The council approves to proceed with a 20-year direct bank loan and schedule a public hearing for September 4th. Additional VDOT appropriation of funds was brought to the council, but they voted to table the matter until October 13th. Council approved to hold a bucket drive for the Southall Volunteer Fire Department on Saturday, September 5th. Remember to stash your coins and dollars in the car. They also approved the policy for electronic participation in meetings and the acquisition of the Shepherd's Inn property and the Nutrien Ag property. They mentioned the citizen alert system that was rolled out that delivers important notifications to your phone, email, or via text. This is Nancy Martin reporting your local news on the Lakes Media Network.
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8: This is WREL meteorologist Amy Wilmoth with the forecast for tonight. Some storms possible early tonight, and then we're left with mainly cloudy skies overnight tonight. Temperatures fall into the low 70s. It's mostly cloudy Friday. Late day showers and storms will pop up again. Our high climbs into the upper 80s. Mostly cloudy Saturday with some storms late in the day and highs in the mid 80s. Listen here every hour for WREL forecasts, and when severe weather breaks out, we break in.
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3: News, I'm John Saucier. President Trump signing an executive order renaming Lake Ontario to Lake America as the United States and Canada escalate a trade war after talks to reach a deal collapse.
4: People oftentimes, they'll ask me, who's the worst to deal with on trade? And I said, that's easy, Canada. They are the worst to trade, and they feel entitled, and just we can't have that.
3: Canadian Prime Minister Mark Carney accused the administration of trying to destroy Canada's major industries. The Federal Reserve, with its annual economic policy symposium in Jackson Hole, Wyoming. The president of the Fed Bank of Cleveland, Beth Hammack, telling Fox Business she thinks the job market's doing well, but there needs to be a stronger effort to deal with inflation.
5: I think we've seen inflation above target for too long. I'm not seeing tension in the mandate. Again, we're doing well on the labor side, not so well on the inflation side, and I think we need to put some restrictiveness back into policy.
3: Good day for the tech sector on Wall Street. The Nasdaq closed up over 400 points. 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

0: 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The town of South Hill is excited to introduce the new Citizen Alert System powered by Everbridge. 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Registration is completely voluntary, but it's a great way to stay informed and prepared when important information needs to reach you quickly. Did you know that inside of North Bend Park there's a 9-hole disc golf course? 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
6: This is WREL meteorologist Amy Wilmoth with the forecast for tonight. Some storms possible early tonight, and then we're left with mainly cloudy skies overnight tonight. Temperatures fall into the low 70s. It's mostly cloudy Friday. Late day showers and storms will pop up again. Our high climbs into the upper 80s. Mostly cloudy Saturday with some storms late in the day and highs in the mid 80s. Listen here every hour for WREL forecasts, and when severe weather breaks out, we break in.
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3: Fox News, I'm Tom Graham. President Trump escalating his dispute with Canada over the ongoing trade war. He's renaming one of the Great Lakes.
4: President Trump signed an executive order directing the federal government to rename Lake Ontario, Lake America.
5: We have a gulf and we have a lake. Now all we need is an ocean.
4: The name change comes amid an escalating trade dispute with Canada. Both governments raising tariffs on each other and talks to reset a trade framework have stalled.
3: Fox's Jared Halpern at the White House. Nearly 400 people are dead after an earthquake mudslide. Mass flooding in the mountainous communities near the Nepal-China border. State Department spokesperson Tommy Pickett.
6: We have 90 Americans that are currently unaccounted for that we're in coordination with local authorities to try to locate.
3: In total, more than 1,400 are missing. 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
3: News, I'm John Saucier. President Trump signing an executive order renaming Lake Ontario to Lake America after imposing 50% tariffs on Canada after talks for a new trade deal fell through. State Department spokesperson Tommy Pigott tells Fox the administration is also considering renaming the Atlantic and Pacific Oceans.
4: As President Trump said in the Oval Office, we have a Gulf, now we have a lake, maybe we'll have an ocean. Ultimately, the president's going to keep standing up for American workers and keep on trying to balance our trading relationships. That's what he's done from the beginning, and that's part of why we see the economy in the shape that it is in terms of jobs and investment coming to the United States.
3: NVIDIA President and CEO Jensen Huang on Fox Business talking about the demand his company's facing.
5: We have the largest supply chain in the world, and we have great partners, but the demand is just too strong.
3: NVIDIA creates graphic cards that are crucial for AI companies to run their models. The stock is up after their earnings this week. 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